96.3 continues 100% Christian music this morning. And please don't forget, an additional resource to accompany the Christian message is someone to talk to over the other side of the 96.3 care line on 5215 9329. I think

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1: 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I love the music, it's quite modern, so I can sing along with it. 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

Wilson, God's Story this afternoon, 100% Christian music continues. And as it does, don't forget, if you've got a God-given skill and talent that you're not utilizing or offering to the broader community, please do not forget you can with 96.3. We'd love you to be the cheer and volunteer. And if that's something you'd consider doing, whatever that talent might be, don't let it go to waste, and don't give up this opportunity without checking out more details at 96.3.com.au. Be the cheer, volunteer.

Still to come on The Daily, Corey Asbury. We're going to cover off a little bit of news. He's walked away from a country music album to be able to get back to his roots, if you will. A new update online has detailed exactly where he's planning to go for his next career step. It's really interesting, and he details a little bit more of his thought process. We'll cover this off at the news desk, but before we do, we're going to celebrate the 5th of May. Something's going on today that we have celebrated every year on May 5 for the last decade. I'm going to see if we can tie a song into it with the Daily Randomizer. That's next here at The Daily.

Still to come on the daily, we've got another look at your artist of the week, Natalie Grant. This Friday, she's dropping her greatest hits. And the five songs that we're showcasing every day this week to count down to the release, they're all a part of them. So I will not be moved. We'll hear the story behind that one. It's been a scary last few days for Natalie. We've got some news to cover off here as well. She's been hospitalized after a fall, and it was pretty serious to the point where she actually needed surgery. We'll tell you what she's had to say about this at the news desk. And if you love your social media, hands up. Look, most of us do. Got it in the crosshairs for our daily thought. We're going to talk more about it next, The Daily.

Still to come on the daily, we got some news from Brandon Lake. He's been living in Collaboration Town lately, like this one with Bailey Zimmerman. He's just dropped a new song with one of the Jonas Brothers. It's called The Author. Great song. I've been loving it the last couple of days. We'll give you a little bit more of a understanding of where it's come from and a listen if you've missed it at the news desk. Plus, parenting expert Sharon Witt's going to be with us in the studio. We're going to talk about setting kids up for success in term two. It can feel like, oh boy, it's getting real. Everything's starting to level up a little bit. So navigating it can be tricky, but we've got some great advice on the way next hour at the Daily.

You tune into The Daily and we're done. We're wrapping things up. Tomorrow, to coincide with a new episode of the Well Hello Anxiety podcast, Dr. Jodie Richardson is going to be with us on the show once again talking about mental health. Natalie Grant, we'll hear from her as your Artist of the Week. Crazy to think that after a career that spanned a couple of decades, she's got her greatest hits album dropping this Friday. So we're counting down to the release with five songs that are on the track list, five of her greatest hits. She'll explain the song.

Unbutted Parade by David Crowder, DJ here with you on the home stretch. And I got a question for you. I'm not expecting everybody to say amen and yes to this one, all right? But my question is, are you a fan of the television series The Chosen? Dallas Jenkins' show, The Chosen, the story where they're adapting for television.

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1: Micah Tyler with Perfectly. I'll say it again. I've said it before and I'll say it again. If you haven't seen the video clip for Micah Tyler's Perfectly, after you finish the show tonight, go have a look for it on YouTube. It's pretty funny. And you get to see the man behind the voice, Micah Tyler, Perfectly. Now it's time to play Geelong's new favourite game, played on the radio, a random at this time on a Tuesday night.
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1: In this bulletin, the federal government ramping up efforts to combat extremism online and the Northern Inland Rail project scrapped. With more, I'm Jaden James. The Reserve Bank is warning governments at all levels that extra spending in their budgets will make it harder to reduce surging inflation. The RBA has lifted the official cash rate for a third consecutive month to 4.35%. Governor Michelle Bullock says cost of living relief